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0: Hey, this is Ryan from Webb. We are really looking forward to coming down to the Carlisle on the 20th of June for our album launch. Also joining us will be Rustorm and Nicotine Wisdom. On the night, there will be a free raffle for anyone who comes along. You'll be able to win some merch from us as well as some merch from Hastings Rock. See you all very soon.
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He's the sort who can't know anyone intimately, least of all a woman. He doesn't know what a woman is. He wants you for a possession, something to look at, like a painting or an ivory box. Something to hold and to display. He doesn't want you to be real, to think and to live. 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
0: 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You know, when you're drawing from the 50s, 60s, 70s, and 80s, you never know what you're going to hear next. I'll be giving you some of the stories behind the songs, so wrap up your weekend with me, Mark Nielsen, on Let the Good Times Roll, Sunday nights at 9 on Hastings Rock Radio.

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Kicking us off this morning, there's Aerosmith, the Back in the Saddle here on Hastings Rock, and I'm back on the radio between now and nine. This is Hastings Rock, online on DAB and on your smart speaker. I hope we find you well this morning. I've just had to turn the light on in the studio because it's so dark in here, because there's no sunshine coming through my window this morning, which is very disappointing because, of course, it is just dull out there today. If you want to get in contact with the show, let us know what you're up to. It's always good to hear from you. You can drop me a text, 07441 120 877, dj@hastingsrock.co.uk. Or just post a link on the Facebook page. Here's Night Ranger, Sister Christian.

Night Ranger and Sister Christian here on Hastings Rock. So the FIFA World Cup got underway yesterday. One of the three host countries, Mexico, beat South Africa 2-0. In the early hours of this morning, South Korea 2, Czech Republic 1 was the score. That kicked off at 3 o'clock this morning, our time. I love football, but I'm not going to be watching any games which kick off at that hour of the morning, that's for sure. Tonight at 8 o'clock, you got Canada versus Bosnia and Herzegovina, and USA versus Paraguay. That kicks off at 2 a.m. Saturday morning. England, we have to wait a few days before our first game against Croatia. That's next Wednesday evening. Hope you find you well this morning. It's Friday Breakfast with Andy Knight. Here's the Karma Effect. This is Raised on Rock and Roll.

0: The home of rock music in Hastings. This is Hastings Rock. There's the Karma Effect and Raised on Rock and Roll. Of course, they're coming to Hastings. It was originally going to be later on this year. The gig was going to be in October, but it's been changed, as you may well have heard. So they're now playing the Carlisle on a Friday, the 26th of February next year. So we have to wait a little longer for the Karma Effect to come to Hastings, but it'll be worth the wait, that's for sure. On the way, we'll check the latest on the roads, and then we got music from Whitesnake.
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0: Let us on the roads this morning. Driving conditions are looking okay out there first thing. No major incidents to tell you about, just some roadworks which are going to cause you delays, particularly on the Bourne in Hastings. Three-way temporary lights still on Old London Road, just by the High Street there. Still got a set of lights on Havelock Road for construction work by the railway station there between Devonshire Road and Cornwallis Terrace. Temporary lights on St Helens Road, just up from Ashford Road for construction work. Gas main work continues on Ashburnham Road in Hastings. Eversley Road in Bexhill still closed due to a sinkhole, also a sinkhole on Cranbrook Road in Hastings, that's between Salisbury Road and St Paul's Road, and the A21 at Hurst Green, still got those temporary lights there. Any problems you do encounter this morning, do let us know and we'll pass it on. You're up to date.
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Lay Down Your Love. There's a Whitesnake here on Hastings Rock. Morning to Big Al. Also, hi to Emma, who's listening in Banks Hill this morning. She says, morning, rockers. We've made it to Friday at last. This week was a fighter, but we're there now, Emma. Weekend is within touching a distance. Also, morning to Nigel Polly, who's listening in Westfield. And also, very own Paul Huggett. He says, not sure about working in Ashburnham Road. I mentioned that on the travel news. He says, there's a distinct absence of workforce most days. That's often the way with roadworks, isn't it? Hope we find you well this morning. It's breakfast with Andy. It's 24 minutes past seven. This is new from Frontline. It's called After You're Gone.

New from Frontline. And that's good after you're gone here on Hastings Rock. Congratulations to Rocky Bullen, who won the World Crazy Golf Championships, which were held in Hastings last weekend. We'll check the weather next for you after this memory, The Smiths and Ask.

0: There's the Smiths and Ask here on Hastings Rock Morning 2. Stephen Gates is listening in Hastings this morning. We ran a race together on Tuesday night. He finished quite a bit in front of me. In fact, he nearly lapped me, I think. On the way next, we got some music from Meatloaf.
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0: It's going to be mainly cloudy today. A few drizzly outbreaks are possible this morning, but to most areas remaining dry. Breezy across the day, especially on the coast. A high today of 19 Celsius, 68 Fahrenheit. The weekend's looking better. It's going to be dry across the weekend with some patchy cloud and sunny spells. Breezy on Saturday, but winds falling a lighter on Sunday. Feeling warm, especially in the sunshine, and hopefully there'll be loads of it.
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Good morning, it's Friday Breakfast with Andy Knight. There's a Meatloaf. And you took the words right out of my mouth from 1978. The album version of that starts with almost like a two-minute dialogue. Really saucy stuff. We couldn't possibly play such filth this time in the morning. Plus, it'd make it far too long. We like shorter songs on Breakfast, of course. Now, if I was picking my top 10 for the Hesse's Rock all-time top 50, I might put that in my top 10. David and Vera, morning to you. They've both compiled their top 10s, and they both say it was such a difficult decision. They say they could have easily made it a top 50. I know it is really, really difficult. What am I talking about? Well, I'll tell you more after this. The Who and The Real Me. Details on our top 50 over August bank holiday coming up next.

0: This is Hastings Rock Online on DAB and on your smart speaker. There's The Who, and that is called The Real Me. 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

Good morning, it's Friday Breakfast with Andy Knight. There's Emotionally Unavailable, new music from Suede. This song was number two this day back in 1977, The Pistols.

0: Sex Pistols and God Save the Queen here on Hastings Rock. Number two this day back in 1977. I'm sure you can remember the song which held it off number one. It was a Rod Stewart's double A-side. First Cut is the Deepest and I Don't Want to Talk About It. It's 13 minutes to 8. It's Friday Breakfast with Andy on the way. We've got the voice of Journey, Steve Perry.
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Steve Perry and O'Sherry here on Hastings Rock. Hope we find you well. It's breakfast with Andy between now and nine. See, the BBC have announced this week the Doctor Who Christmas episode has been a scrap, but they say they're still committed to the show. Now, I must admit, I haven't watched it for quite a few years. I did get back into it when David Tennant and Matt Smith were the most recent Doctors I liked. But going back to the early days, the first Doctor I watched was in the early 70s, John Pertwee. And then, of course, he was followed by my favourite Doctor of all time, Tom Baker. Who's your favourite Doctor? There's one that always divides opinions, isn't it? This is new from Deep Purple, Arrogant Boy.

From the forthcoming album Splat, there is Deep Purple, and that is called Arrogant Boy here on Hastings Rock. It is Friday the 12th of June. Programmes throughout the rest of today, coming up at 10 o'clock this morning through until midday. Another chance to hear the Plug-In Baby radio show with Emma Scott if you missed it last Saturday night. Also, repeated the prog show between midday and 2, the May edition if you missed that first time round a few weeks ago. Tony Bell will be here from midday. By the way, he's got a new prog show next Wednesday evening, so don't miss that, will you? And then between 7 and 9 tonight, the Rock Zone with Ralph Windsor, including the proggy bit in the middle, his obsession of the week, and the Oh My God, That Album Is 50 Years Old, featuring another album which came out back in 1976. Plus, you'll have loads of new releases and some classic rock. That's all on The Rock Zone with Ralph tonight between 7 and 9 here on Hastings Rock. Here's Deep... No, not Deep Purple. Dr. Feelgood. As long as the price is right.

0: As long as the price is right, from Dr. Feelgood here on Hastings Rock. Now, this weekend, it's the Download Festival, which is taking place at Donington Park. Four stages, headlining tonight, a Limp Bizkit. Also, Cypress Hill. On the Opus stage, you've got Hailstorm and Daughtry. 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And on Sunday, headlining are Linkin Park. So if you're heading up to Donington Park for the Download Festival, enjoy that, won't you? And on the way, we've got something from the Saturday headliners from Guns N' Roses. It's 8 o'clock.
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They're headlining the main stage at Donington Park at the Download Festival this weekend on Saturday night. There's Guns N' Roses and A Sweet Child of Mine. Paul Huggett loved the Dr. Feelgood song we played you just before 8 o'clock this morning. Morning also to Karen Sweetman-Hicks, who's listening in Worthing. Hi to Dan Hack as well. He wants a shout out for his son, Ben. It's his 19th birthday today, so happy birthday to Ben. We'll find out who you share your birthday with, Ben, when we check out the musical birthdays just after 8:30 this morning. Colette Dowinson, morning to you. She says, my favourite doctor is David Tennant. And Catherine says, Peter Davison was my doctor. That's when she first started watching it. But my favourite was actually Christopher Eccleston, who did it only for one season. He gave it up because he said he didn't want to be typecast, which was a bit of a shame because he was good. He brought back Doctor Who for my children's generation and did a fantastic job. I agree with you there. Delivering lines with ease and suitable sarcasm. It ran its course, though. Like the last time around, it should have ended with Peter Capaldi. Maybe a comeback in another 20 years would have been more acceptable. And Big Al says Patrick Troughton is his favourite Doctor Who. A child of the repeats generation is Big Al. Of course, he was the second Doctor. William Hartnell was the first. Ah, bringing back some memories of Doctor Who this morning on the show. Let's take it back to 1979 now. This is Wings and Old Siam, sir.

has wings on Hastings Rock and Old Siam. So, and congratulations to Paul McCartney. The boys of Dungeon Lane went to number one on the album chart last week. Look out for new entries on the album chart today from Evanescence. Their new album Sanctuary came out last week. 8 tracks from Pink Floyd should be in the top 20 as well. New albums out today include Avalanche from Embrace and also Blink-182 celebrate 25 years of their 2001 album Take Off Your Pants and Jacket. It's an extended anniversary edition which contains 6 new tracks never heard before. Also out today is another reissue, and that's Cream's album from 1968, the album Wheels of Fire. It's a newly remastered and expanded super deluxe edition which you can now get your hands on. It's 12 minutes past 8, Friday breakfast with Andy Knight between now and 9. Now this is new from Europe, it's called One on One.

0: One-on-one, it's new from Europe here on Hastings Rock. As you know, we're big supporters of St Michael's Hospice. Tomorrow they've got another one of their open gardens. Weather's looking good for it this weekend. It's in battle. Five gardens going to be open between 10:30 and 4. Full details can be found on the St Michael's Hospice website, which you can access via our website, hastingsrock.co.uk. It's 16 minutes past 8. We'll update you on the roads in just a moment.
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0: Latest on the roads, driving conditions looking okay so far this morning. Quite busy on Barnholm Road, looking busy there on the approach to Little Common Roundabout. Also busy on Queensway as you approach the turn to the Link Road. Still got those three-way temporary lights in the Old Town of the Bourne in Hastings on Old London Road, just by the High Street. Also set of lights in the town centre on Havelock Road for construction between Devonshire Road and Cornwallis Terrace by the railway station. Temporary lights on St Helens Road, just up from Ashford Road by the park there. And also Eversley Road in Bexhill, still closed due to that sinkhole, and the A21 at Hurst Green has a temporary lights. Expect delays there, especially at northbound. Any problems you do encounter this morning, do let us know and we'll pass it on.
3: Hastings Rock, traffic and travel.

Voyager and Halfway Hotel here on Hastings Rock. Happy Harold should be out and about again tomorrow. Weather allowing, it should be good. Weather's looking all right over the weekend, which is good news. Doing trips from the State Warrior Square and back, starting at around about 12.15 tomorrow. Tomorrow night at the Carlisle, they got their monthly punk night. Gets underway at 8.30, featuring this month Any Minute Now, The Screaming Violets and The Dead Bottomleys. On a Sunday afternoon, our very own Andy Gunton's got a DJ set, a Magical Mystery Tour, playing vinyl from the mid-60s through to the mid-80s. What's he going to play? He'll have a varied selection, that's for sure. And that's taking place at 1200 Postcards. You'll find that in Queens Road. That gets underway at 4 o'clock Sunday afternoon with Andy. And also on a Sunday, Sue Lawson, who's better known as Pitbull, it's her memorial bash, which is taking place at the Carlisle Sunday afternoon at 4. Go along, share some memories, raise a glass to Pitbull. That's taking place from 4 o'clock at the Carlisle on a Sunday afternoon. And this Saturday evening, down beneath the White Rock Theatre in Studio 27, the Jam tribute, the Jammed are going to be there. That's tomorrow night in Hastings. And here's where the Jam's finest, Strange Town.

As the Jam and Strange Town and the Jam Tribute, the Jam are going to be at Studio 27 from 8 o'clock tomorrow evening at the White Rock Theatre here in Hastings. The band who are coming to Brighton next Wednesday, the 17th of June, they're playing the Chalker Maximo Park. And this is The End Could Be As Good As The Start.

0: They'll be at the Chalk in Brighton on Wednesday night. That's Maximo Park, and the end can be as good as the start here on Hastings Rock.
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0: McNiff's Folk Sundowner featuring Gabrielle Mesh at the Jenny Lynn, the High Street in the Old Town from 5. That's followed at 8.30 by Dr. Savage and the Hot Sauce. Slacker, First Fawn and Eating Teeth going to be at the Carlisle in Hastings from 8.30 this evening. 23 Fields live at the Dolphin at Rock and Ore from 7.30. Dan Foster Jazz Trio at Barnaby's Lounge at Robertson Street in Hastings at 8.30. Then it's karaoke at 11. Stormy Tea and Bluesman's Lane at Passaro's in South Terrace. That's from 8.30 tonight. You've got Alex Gold and Release the Geese at the Compass in Bexhill from 8 tonight. Hot Rod and Roll event featuring Vince Ray, a Loser Machine and the Deadnoughts. That's at the East Hastings Sea Angling Association at 8. The UK Foo Fighters Tribute Band at the Studio 27, White Rock Theatre from 8 tonight. Flow State outside on the terrace at the Delawar Pavilion in Bexhill. That's between 5 and 10 tonight. Utah States in town at the Piper in Norman Road, St. Leonard's from 9 tonight. Hastings Theatre Project at the Stables Theatre from 7.30. You can see the film Hokum. It's part of the Irish Film Week at the Kino Norman Road in St. Leonard's. Two showings of that today, 3 o'clock and 7.30, and you can see the film The Thing. It's on at the Electric Palace Cinema, the High Street in the Old Town from 7.30. 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

Foo Fighters and The Pretender here on Hastings Rock, and the tribute band UK Foo Fighters is going to be at Studio 27, the White Rock Theatre, tonight at 8 o'clock. Catching up with some of the messages on Facebook, Big Al looking back at some old download festivals. He said he's put a poster of the one from, I'm not quite sure, 2005, that was the year, and he said it took him quite a while to get over that. Obviously a great weekend. Morning to Karen Sweetman-Hicks, who's listening in Worthing. She says, John Pertwee was my favourite Doctor, but I also like David Tennant's reign as well. My son tops between Tennant and also Matt Smith, but we're all big Doctor Who fans in the Karen Sweetman-Hicks household. Morning to Else Wilcox. She says, good morning from Leamington Spa, where you're listening this morning. Always away, Else. You're never in Hastings these days. She says, I'm with Dan and Chris. Can you say a big hi to them from Hastings Rock? So hi to you, Dan and Chris. It is Friday the 12th of June. Birthdays today include Len Barry. Remember his song 1, 2, 3? He was born this day back in 1952. Pete Farndon from The Pretenders sadly passed away far too soon. He was born this day in 1952. Rocky Burnett, remember his song Tired of Toeing the Line? He was 73 today. And John Linnell from They Might Be Giants is 67. And on the birthdays today, we remember Reg Presley from The Troggs, who was born this day back in 1941. His Love Is All Around on Hastings Rock.

Born this day, back in 1941, Reg Presley of the Troggs, and there's Love Is All Around here on Hastings Rock. Now, Web, they're launching their new album, Mind Games, at the Carlisle, a week on Saturday on the 20th of June. Support from Nicotine Wisdom and Rustum. It's going to be a heavy night. It's free entry. Plus, the Hastings Rock merch store will be there with Anya and Johnny. Everyone will be given a free raffle ticket to win a goodie bag with Web merch, plus some extras thrown in for good measure from Hastings Rock as well. Plus, ahead of the gig, in the afternoon, Web are going to be at Tough Love Records doing a signing, and that's at 3:30 on a Saturday afternoon on the 20th of June. And you'll find Tough Love Records no longer at Bohemia Road because they've moved, so don't go to the wrong place, will you? They're now in 8 London Road in St Leonard. So if you fancy seeing Web ahead of their gig, they will be at Tough Love Records at 3:30 on Saturday the 20th of June. This is new from Weezer featuring a Wednesday, and We Might As Well Be Strangers on Hastings Rock.

0: New music here on Hastings Rock from Weezer. We might as well be strangers. Hope you find you well this morning. Thanks for choosing us. It's Hastings Rock online on DAB and on your smart speaker. It's 9:15, and on the way next, we got music from T-Rex.
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2: 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Expect the unexpected. The Variety Mix with me, Simon Halsey, here on Hastings Rock at 7 p.m.
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some classic T-Rex, Metal Guru here on Hastings Rock. It's Friday Breakfast with Andy Knight. The Bank of England have produced a shortlist of wildlife animals that could become the central image on the new £5, £10, £20 and £50 notes, replacing the current historical figures. Each note will feature a different animal. There's 18 to choose from, including a frog, basking shark, a barn owl, red fox and loads more. The full list is on the website bankofengland.co.uk, where you can vote for your two favourites. Now, you have until Friday the 3rd of July to cast your vote. So if you want a frog to replace Winston Churchill on the fiver, get voting now. Love this. 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

0: The Melody. Generation Radio here on Hastings Rock. Mainly cloudy today, a few drizzly outbreaks possible this morning, but most places will stay dry today. High today, 19 Celsius, 68 Fahrenheit. Let's take you back to 1978. Manfred Mann's Earth Band.
1: Day.

Dave is on the road again from Man From Man's Earth Band here on Hastings Rock. Throughout the rest of today, we've got some great shows lined up for you, including a repeat of the Plug-In Baby radio show. Emma Scott will be here from 10 through to midday. Repeat of the Prog Show with Tony Bell between midday and 2. And then tonight on the Rock Zone, it'll be Ralph Windsor, including the proggy bit in the middle, his obsession of the week, the Oh My God, That Album Is 50 Years Old, featuring another album released from 1976. That's all on the Rock Zone with Ralph between 7 and 9 tonight. Have yourself a great weekend. I shall speak to you again next Friday morning for breakfast here on Hastings Rock between 7 and 9. And I'll leave you with something pretty heavy. It's something new from Motorhead. I say new. It's an old song. It's Be My Baby. It's live at... it was recorded live at the Lowlands Festival back in 2007, and it's dropped as a single today. Enjoy this.

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0: Hey, this is Ryan from Webb. We're really looking forward to coming down to the Carlisle on the 20th of June for our album launch. Also joining us will be Rustorm and Nicotine Wisdom. On the night, there will be a free raffle for anyone who comes along. You'll be able to win some merch from us as well as some merch from Hastings Rock. See you all very soon.
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Well, that's a nice way to kick off this week's Plug-In Baby Radio Show. A couple of bangers there. Harvey Danger, Flagpole Sitter, Into These Wicked Rivers with Ain't No Smoke, which is available now. Great tune. Hello, how you doing? My name's Emma Scott, and I'm here for the next couple of hours of non-stop guitar tunes, old and new. I've got Nothing But Thieves on very soon. I've got the new one from Muse. I'll have A Perfect Circle as well, and the Chris Barris Band. And next up, the new one from Jayla. Their debut album, Voices Unheard, is out now. A bit of vintage-sounding modern rock. Enjoy this. It's called Hate to See It End. Look away.

Well, it's good to get that one on again from Nothing But Thieves. That's their new single. It's called Evolution. And before that, London's Spinors via Buenos Aires, Choose to Believe. And hopefully you'll choose to stick around because I've got the Tamers on soon. I've got the new one from Muse. The Samurai 7 are back, if you remember those from back in the day. And I've got the new one from A Perfect Circle as well. All to come on the Plug In Baby Radio Show.

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Well, that is an absolute delight from the Samurai 7. It's called Punching Down, their first release in 25 years. Yep, the original lineup of Oxford's legendary pop-punk four-piece, the Samurai 7, Punching Down. That single is out now. Before that, on the Plugin Baby radio show, I played you Cornwall's Tooth Gore with Scum of the Sea. And the people of New Quay are definitely not Scum of the Sea. It's a tribute to that great part of the UK. Just beautiful. So how are you doing? My name's Emma Scott, and I'm here every week for a couple of hours of non-stop great guitar tunes. And if you're a musician or in a band and you're releasing new music and you'd like me to play it on the show, I might be able to do that for you. Just get in touch via the website pluginbaby.com, just like the Tamers did. And they're on the way next after the new one from Muse.

Well, she sounds like she could be from Nashville, but she's from Nottingham in the UK. She's Keziah Gill. The song is Life You Always Dreamed Of. It's all about her time in the music industry. She's been going for a while now. And she's got an album out at the moment called All On Red. Great little tune. Good to get that one on again. I played you Bristol's The Tamers before that with Blood Money. So I hope you're enjoying the tune so far. Plenty more to come. The SKB's on the way. Chris Barris Band. I've got some classic Hole and Bush. The new version of Swallowed. That is all to come on the Plug In Baby Radio Show.

Well, they're back with a bang. They're a perfect circle. The song Starless. They're on their first UK and European tour in 8 years right now, and most of it's sold out. So good luck if you're trying to get tickets to go see those guys. Good to get that one on the show for the first time this week. It's Emma Scott here on the Plug In Baby Radio Show every week for a couple of hours of non-stop guitar tunes, old and new. Plenty more to come. I've got Coastal Fire Department. I've got something new from Deep Purple. I've got Basement. I've got Dan Byrne on the way. And now the new one from the SKBs from their upcoming second album. This is called The Prime.

0: Well, he's having an absolutely awesome time right now. Dan Byrne, Pulling Me Under, his new album called This Is Where the Show Begins is out now and doing very well. And he's got lots of live dates on. So if you like the sound of that song, why don't you try and check him out? Love a bit of Dan Byrne on the Plugging Baby radio show. Loving Basement as well. Loving Coastal Fire Department and Celebrity Skin from Hole, kicking off hour number two.
1: Here we go. I'm back. Got my hand on the trigger.
0: Taking us closer to that little lot. It's the new one from Chris Barra's band. This is Riot of One.
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0: 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Not only rock and roll, but songs that made the pop chart, and rhythm and blues and soul and every genre in between. 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You know, when you're drawing from the 50s, 60s, 70s, and 80s, you never know what you're going to hear next. I'll be giving you some of the stories behind the songs, so wrap up your weekend with me, Mark Nielsen, on Let the Good Times Roll, Sunday nights at 9 on Hastings Rock Radio.
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With their first album in 8 years called Wired, they are Basement, and that's the new single from it. It's called Satisfy on the Plug In Baby radio show, and kicking off hour number two, it was Hole and the Mighty Celebrity Skin. Hello, how you doing? My name's Emma Scott, and it is my pleasure to be serving up all these great guitar tunes, old and new. I've got Guernsey's Coastal Fire Department on in just a bit with their new single, and Deep Purple are back, playing 86 shows across 28 countries and releasing a new album called Splat at the beginning of July. This is their new single. It's called Arrogant Boy.

Well, if his singles are anything to go by, the album's absolutely mint. He's John Karabi. That is the single That Memory. The album is available now, called New Day. A lovely bit of rock and roll with classic 70s rock vibes. Hopefully you enjoyed that one as well. I played you some grunge from Guernsey, from Coastal Fire Department before that. Their new single, Come Together. Hope you're good. I hope you're enjoying the tune so far. I've got the new one from Ricky Warwick to come. I have the new version of Swallowed by Bush on the way, and some Everlast as well on the Plug In Baby radio show.

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1: This new from Everlast is My Hollywood on the Plug In Baby radio show. Another artist releasing new music for the first time in quite a while. Yep, his first new album in 8 years comes out at the end of August, called Embers to Ashes. Before that, I played you Alter Bridge with Disregarded. Their big Blackbird Festival is coming soon to Cardiff Castle, end of June. Not too long to wait for that. It's going to be a great day out if you've got tickets. Well done to you. I've got Ricky Warwick on the way in just a bit. And next up, to celebrate its 30th anniversary, how can that be possible? It's Bush with a new version of Swallowed.

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Well, that's Pika Is My Name featuring ENGX. It's a Finnish electro duo and former Amongst Liars frontman teamed up there quite nicely with Too Much Noise. That single is out now. Before that, it was Ricky Warwick with the title track from his upcoming new album, Fire and Vengeance. I hope you're well. I hope you're enjoying the tune so far. It's Emma Scott here. I've got Mystery Jets to come. I've got the new one from Mammoth and Foo Fighters on the way on the Plug In Baby Radio Show.

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1: Mammoth. It's called Same Old Song. That's from his current album, The End. He's got a busy summer in store playing Download and Blackbird festivals. His dad, Eddie Van Halen, will be very proud, no doubt about it. Great band, Mammoth. And on to a band that have been around for a while. I think they've released 6 albums already, but they're back after a few years away. They're called Mystery Jets. This is called Black Sage on the Plugin Baby Radio Show.

Well, they're on their Take Cover World Tour and the album Your Favourite Toy doing very well for Foo Fighters right now. And I just played you Of All People. Before that, The Karma Effect with Raised on Rock and Roll. And that is almost it. I cannot believe we're near the end of the show. If you have missed any previous shows, of course, you can check them all out on mixcloud.com/Emma Scott. And if you want to get your music played on the show, get in touch via the website pluginbaby.com. Hopefully, I'll see you this time next week right here. Have a great week. Lots of love. I'll leave you with this classic from Faith No More.

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4: That's not that! He's not the Messiah! He's a villain!

Godsticks there with Hold Back. They're a Welsh prog outfit. Been gradually getting heavier and more experimental over the years. Lots of tight rhythms and big riffs, but very melodic underneath. Very warm welcome to you one and all. If you were hoping for something else, then tune away now. But it's progressive rock this evening for 2 hours. Welcome along, one, and I hope you can stay with me for the 2 hours. We've got some really excellent tunes. I'd like to say a huge thank you to Phil Wood for his excellent AOR show earlier on today. He effectively precedes me, so thanks very much indeed for that, Phil. Now, stay tuned. We've got some brilliant tunes, as always. Lots to catch up with, lots to squeeze in, so let's do the music, shall we? This track's taken from an album released a while ago from Life Signs. This is a track called Carousel.

Carousel by Life Signs. I played that for Robbie. Good evening to you, Robbie. And good evening to everybody else listening out there in Hastings Rockland on DAB, on the internet, or wherever you happen to pick us up from. A very good evening and a very warm welcome to one and all. Now, we've got some brand new music coming up this evening. As always on the Prog Show, I've got plenty of that this evening. And this next track is something brand new from Lalu, the French prog outfit led by keyboard player Vivian Lalu. This is Prince with the Swift Warning, taken from their upcoming album, A Mythmaker's Demise, due later this summer. So wrap your listening gear around this.

0: Brand new from Lalu, Prince with the Swift Warning. First of two or three tracks, brand new out of the presses this evening. Hope you enjoyed that one. Plenty of activity going on Facebook. Do join us over there or drop us a message on 0144 550 877. 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Go on, please leave us a message. 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And take a deep breath and relax. Now, the next track I've got out for you, well, this is definitely in the long song category and it will need no introduction, so I'm not going to.
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It's 1 o'clock and it's time for lunch. 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When the sun beats down and I lie on the bench, I can always even talk.

0: Now that's the way you do a medley. There you go. Genesis from way back when, and a medley of old tunes. Come on then, how many did you spot? I counted roughly 10, I believe. There may have been more, but that's pretty good going. That's jolly good value for money. 10 songs in sort of, what was that, 19 minutes? So 10 songs, yeah, you get a lot of bang for your buck. Now, the time is nearly upon us, so we better get on with some of this.
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0: Yes, indeed. And in this month's progressive rock scene, we are packed with fresh releases and long-awaited returns. Australian favourites Carnival are back with their new album In Verses, their first studio release in over a decade, already getting huge praise from prog fans worldwide. Soft Machine have also released 13, a brand new album from them, blending classic Canterbury-style prog with modern jazz fusion textures. And we got a track from them later this evening, so stay tuned for that. And Norwegian prog outfit Magic Pie return with their ambitious new album, Maestro. And there's also a strong buzz around Halas and their latest release, Panorama, mixing vintage hard rock with soaring prog influences. It says it right here, so it must be true. And that's just about it for new releases.
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0: So from vintage English prog to Norway now, and a track from Leprous, this is Faceless.

0: Released in 2003, Spock's Beard and Afterthoughts. Really very fine piece of harmony work there. Very nice indeed. Right, goodness heavens, it's 8 o'clock.
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3: 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Tall, Storm Powers, Nice Man. Flashdown, sucked into a vortex. No capes.
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One of my favourite Tangerine Dream albums and tracks there, Cloudburst Flight, from them, from 1970, Frozen to Death. The album artwork is not the album that it came from. That's obviously didn't pick the right album track from there. Anyway, the album art is beside the point. A very good and warm welcome to you one and all. I haven't said hello to anybody this evening. I'd like to say a special hello to Mike Weston. Good evening to you, Mike. Thanks for getting in touch and dropping us a line and waving your hand on the Facebook page. Thank you very much indeed. Thanks always, as always, to all those listening to us online, wherever you happen to be. If you don't let me know where you are, what you're doing and how you're listening, I won't know and I won't be able to tell you. Right, now, with the time at 8:10 here on this Progressive Rock Show this evening, it's time for the second piece of brand new music. Next track is from Hallas. They hail from Jönköping in Sweden. This is a track taken from their album released earlier this year, and this is called At the Summit.

Halas there from Jönköping. Yes, I did have to look it up on the pronunciation. There's no excuses there. From Sweden, and that was a track called At the Summit. Now, that was from an album they released a little earlier in the year. It's been on my pile, but never got round to slipping it into the programme. What we've got for you now is another absolutely brand new track released from Gong. Yes, they're still going. This is taken from their latest album, Dream of Mine. No, that's the track title, Dream of Mine. It's from their latest album, Russell's Paper. Pick up his crib sheet because he hasn't got a brain. And this is from the Bright Spirit album. Can't read for seeing. This, therefore, is Gong.

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0: Oh, wonderful stuff there. Wonderful. From the debut album by Riverside, Out of Myself, that was a track from 2003 called Reality Dream. Right, now with the time at just after 8:30 on this Wednesday evening on Hastings Rock, or whatever time of the day it is on the repeat, it's time to do more of this.
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0: Yes, indeed. 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Hi, Cliff. Takes place later this month in Peterborough, featuring a full day of emerging progressive acts. Meanwhile, festival season is gearing up with the announcements for events including the Midsummer's Prog Festival in the Netherlands and Progstock in the US, both promising major international lineups. And fans are also eagerly awaiting the upcoming new album from legendary prog pioneers, Yes, due this summer, alongside continuing anniversary celebrations for classic albums from Rush, which I have mentioned previously on previous shows. And news just in, thanks Carol for this one. The Osric, yes, Osric Tentacles are coming to Hastings. Well, St Leonard's, actually. They are doing a gig in July, I believe, at the Pipers. So do check out the Pipers site and go and have a ticketed trip down Psychedelic Lane. And, of course, the big news is this weekend we have our Progfest going on down at the Carlisle. So do please head down there. Sponsored by the Sally King Agency. It's the big one where us DJs, listeners and rock lovers generally all come together to celebrate everything makes Hastings rock what it is. We've got a cracking lineup for you with live music from Firefall, Cypher, Ziggy Phoenix and special guest Ralph Windsor and Rick Triumph. And many others are turning up to do the Hastings Rock Roadshow. There'll be some raffle prizes. I know there'll be some really good raffle prizes because I dropped a couple off to Ralph just the other day. Yes, of course, it's a couple of DAB radios, so chance to get your hands on one of those. Everything kicks off at around 3 p.m. Entry is completely free and all donations go towards helping the running of Hastings Rock Radio. So come along, bring your friends and spend the day with Hastings Rock family and the Carlisle at the Carlisle on Sunday the 24th of May. We'd love to see you there. And that's just about it. I've crammed it all in.
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0: Let's get some Porcupine Tree now, shall we? Light Bulb Sun.

The Porcupine Tree Boys doing what the Porcupine Tree Boys do best. Lightbulb Sun from them. Now, staying with the more atmospheric side of prog for this next one, and proving there's still plenty of life left in the legends, here's brand new music now from Soft Machine with The Longest Night.

There we are, Soft Machine and The Longest Night, proving that they've still got it even after this lengthy time in the business. What pros. Brilliant stuff. Right, that's about it. All I've got time for this evening. No lock-in tonight, I'm afraid. Anya and Johnny will be here after me at 9 o'clock with a repeat of their most excellent special show that they did for their Black Celebration playlist a few days ago, so do stay tuned for that. I will leave you with my final track this evening of Lithium Dawn, and the track is called Ascension. Thank you very much indeed for your company. I hope to see some of you perhaps down at the Carlisle on Sunday. Do come down and fill your pockets full of money and put it in our buckets. So there we are. All right, that's it from me. We'll see you again next month. Take care of yourself and keep progging.

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Hey.

0: If you like your rock with a little country, then join me, Kat, on Wednesdays between 1 and 2pm, where I'll be playing country rock, southern rock, and some dark country here on Hastings Rock. If there are any songs you'd like to hear, then message in.
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0: Hi, Simon here. Just reminding you, I'll be with you every Monday morning from 6 till 8 to help you start the day. I know, just when you thought Monday mornings couldn't be any worse, I'm here to lighten them up. We will play you a de-stressing tune every Monday to help you start the day in a better way. That's Hastings Rock with me, Simon Vanessa, 6 till 8 every Monday morning. Speak to you then. Ta-ra.
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5: 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Ta-ra.

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1: Greetings, Nick here. This coming Monday, I'll be presenting the Monday Night Rock Show at 7 o'clock. I'll be playing the top five in the current rock singles chart. I'll have the two long songs and your requests. That's this coming Monday at 7 p.m. with me, Nick Thomas.

0: Led Zeppelin to Linkin Park. When we say rock, we mean rock. 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

0: Hello, I've just dropped in to tell you about The Variety Mix, a programme showcasing rock, psych and experimental music from yesterday and today. To mix it all up, you might also hear some folk, roots and a little blues. Expect the unexpected, The Variety Mix with me, Simon Halsey, here on Hastings Rock at 7pm.
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0: Hey, this is Ryan from Webb. We're really looking forward to coming down to the Carlisle on the 20th of June for our album launch. Also joining us will be Rustorm and Nicotine Wisdom. On the night, there will be a free raffle for anyone who comes along. You'll be able to win some merch from us as well as some merch from Hastings Rock. See you all very soon.
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1: 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This is not a set. This is a story. Feel the pulse. Embrace the journey.

Wow. Hey, there you are. I wondered where you'd gone. Quite a lonely week without you guys. You're in the Friday Rock Zone with me, Ralph Windsor here. And that was from a 2007 album called The Red Planet Boulevard from Lana Lane. Now, that name cropped up purely because I've been catching up, has to be said, with the series Smallville. I don't know if you remember that, do you? But Lana Lane, I thought that sounds familiar, but it's not, is it? Of course, it's either Lois Lane or it's Lana Lang, isn't it? Three love interests for the very young Superman back in the Smallville thing. Anyway, I digress. I've been watching some of them, so I thought, oh, I seem to have an album somewhere with Lana Lane, and we do. And so I picked that one out and played a track from that, Red Planet Boulevard, Lana Lane. Hey, how you doing? It's only me, it's Ralph Windsor here in the Rock Zone for another Friday night. Now, one of them weird things happened just as I pushed the button to go on air. Just sitting here actually listening to stuff and poking around at things. And you know, if you've got long hair or if you've had long hair, you'll know that sometimes you get these weird sort of itches and you sort of move things about thinking, I've got a loose hair somewhere and it's in my face or whatever. Anyway, that was going on for about 10, 15 minutes or so. Anyway, eventually it sorted out and I just pushed in the button to actually go live on air and this massive spider just launched itself onto the desk. And I don't know where it come from. So I'm worrying now whether it was in my hair before, whether I've got it off the microphone or what's happened to it or, and but the worst thing is I now don't know where it's gone. So every little itch now I'm sort of inspecting and looking. I don't know where it's gone. And well, we'll find it. It's Steve Newman for you now in the Rock Zone on a Friday night. Very warm welcome to you for being with us. Here's a track called Wake of the Wanderlust.

Cracking album from Steve Newman from 2024. And that album in question is called Colour in Sound. And Wake of the Wanderlust is the track that we played for you there. So a very welcome Friday evening to you all. What have we got for you in the next couple of hours? Well, we're doing the proggy bit in the middle. Now, I'm looking forward to this. It's a Dream Theatre track this week. So we've got a bit of Dream Theatre for you in the proggy bit in the middle. We've got the Album Watch. The Rock Zone's doing an album watch now, where every month we pick an album and play as many tracks from that album over the month as we can. Comes from the band Santa Ana Winds this month. We've already played a couple of tracks from them already. And another one, or maybe two if I can get them in, will come this very evening. Got some brand new music for you. Boys from Heaven, of course. We're going to play something from that. Chakra, Jailer. There's Master Plan as well. Plus there's other new stuff that's come out today. I've listened to a few little bits and pieces. It's been quite a busy day, so all of that to come for you in the next couple of hours. Now, what are we going for now? Oh, yes, of course, the proggy bit. No, I've done the proggy bit in the middle. The Oh My God, that album is 50 years old. We'll be doing that very shortly for you. This week, it comes from the Rolling Stones and the 1976 Black and Blue album. But before all of that, it's going to be a funky, shall we, with Grand Funk Railroad. And they are an American band.

That's the Grand Funk Railroad, proving that they are an American band by singing about it. Yeah, we're an American band. We're live this evening here on the Rock Zone. You can come and join us on the Hastings Rock Facebook page if you wish, Hastings Rock Radio. Get in contact, dj@hastingsrock.co.uk on the email, or 07441 120877 if you'd like to text us. Not text us, but text us this very evening, and we'll see what we can give you a mention. Might be able to slip one or two little requests in, but we'll see how we go with that. In the meantime, now let's go, shall we, to our... Oh my God, that album is 50 years old. It's the 13th studio album from the Rolling Stones, released on the 23rd of April 1976 by their own record label, the Rolling Stones Records. Guitarist Mick Taylor quit the band in 1974 as they were beginning to record this album, and the band auditioned several replacements, including Wayne Perkins. Harvey Mandel was also being looked at, as well as the Ronnie Wood, who was being looked at as well. The Stones rhythm section, obviously, Bill Wyman and Charlie Watts appear on nearly all of the tracks, but there are other frequent collaborators on this album as well. They include Nicky Hopkins and Billy Preston on keyboards, and percussionist Ollie E. Brown, who plays on several songs and drums on a few as well. It was the Rolling Stones' third self-produced album, with Mick Jagger and Keith Richards producing as the Glimmer Twins. Black and Blue showed that the band was blending their traditional rock and roll style with a lot more heavy influences from reggae and funk as well, the funk music. Now, there was only one single to come from this album, and that was Fool to Cry. We all know that one. And that had moderate chart success, reaching the top 10 in the United States and in the UK as well. As I said, in December of 1974, Rolling Stones returned to Musicland Studios in Munich in Germany, where they recorded its only rock and roll the previous winter, and they began to work on a new album with Mick and Keith producing as the I just love it, the Glimmer Twins. Now, the Rolling Stones tour of the Americas 1975 was set for that summer, and the plan was to tour in support of the new album, or this album, to be Black and Blue, as they prepared to start to lay tracks for Fool to Cry and a cover of Eric Donaldson's 1971 reggae song Cherry O' Baby. Guitarist Mick Taylor resigned, and the bombshell sort of left the band in a bit of a lurch, really. According to Keith Richards, Taylor's departure shifted the focus of the recording process into more of a rehearsing guitar players style thing, and that's what this album was all about. The Rolling Stones had various legal and corporate issues, and separate lifestyles, and Keith Richards' addiction to heroin combined with Taylor's departure created this sort of unit that was pretty much in serious disarray. But they still managed to put this album out, Black and Blue, and as they say, it does lend itself to a bit more funk and a bit more reggae. We're going to play you a couple of tracks from this album over the next couple of hours. The first one is a track called Hey Negrita. Oh my God, this album is 50 years old. Black and Blue from the Rolling Stones.

Ah, yes, The Rock Zone, taking you back to 1976. Oh, my God, that album's 50 years old. Black and Blue from the Rolling Stones, Hey Negrita. And you can definitely hear the funk and the reggae influences in that track, can't you? There'll be another track along as we do another track from Oh My God, that album is 50 years old, from the Rolling Stones, Black and Blue. Liking that very much, and I've never really been a huge Stones fan, to be honest, but I did like that. So, what are we going to do for you now? Well, let's launch ourselves forward 50 years, shall we, to 2026. Well, I was going to say five then, but no, we're definitely in 2026. When the new album was released just last week from Boys From Heaven, the album's called The Wanderer. Going to play you a track from that. Time is on our side.

0: It's a great album, and it's one that you do need in your collection. They are called Boys From Heaven. The album's called The Wanderer, brand new from them. And that's the track from it. Time is on our side. We do like Boys From Heaven on The Rock Zone, it has to be said. So, hey, how you doing? How do you fancy an evening out? Hastings Rock and Sharp Promotions, or A Sharp Promotions, bring you Webb. Webb are a great band, and they've got an album launch, and it comes, the album's going to be called Mind Games, and the launch of the album's on the 20th of June at the Carlisle Rock Club. There's going to be special guests there from Nicotine Wisdom and Rust Storm as well, and as I say, the band Webb will be playing the tracks from their new album Mind Games. This all happens on the 20th of June at the Carlisle, and these bands, of course, three of Hastings Rock's favourites. Now, you can win a merch bag from this gig as well, but you have to be there. You collect your free raffle ticket at the Web merch table when you get there, and buy something from them as well, and buy something from the Hastings Rock merch stall as well. And then you could be entered into the draw of a winner. The only rule is that you have to be there to collect the thing at the end of the night, whatever you win. So that's all happening on the 20th of June with Hastings Rock and A Sharp Promotions, and that is Webb and their album launch Mind Games. Gonna be a good night. Make sure you're there.
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0: Just used to love playing that bass line, has to be said. Hey You from The Wall, from Pink Floyd, of course. Right, who's in the house? Who's in the Rock Zone this very evening? Richie Truffle was first in a little earlier with Evening Ralph, he says, and evening to you, Richie. Carol Truffle followed suit very shortly, says, good evening, Ralphie, and a very good evening to you as well, Carol. Thank you for joining us. Kai Simpson's in the Rock Zone tonight, as is Alex Pass, and Daniel Hack's in as well. I don't know why, I thought you was on your doing your other show, but he said evening Ralph, I had a very similar spider experience at work yesterday when the wife said to me, hey, what's that, stay exactly where you are. I'm like, what? And so it got flicked off of me, and it has a pure white spider with white legs and a bit of a hunchback. But tiny, so I'm too scared to Google it in case to see how close to death I was. Yeah, well, this one that was on the desk here, and I still hasn't emerged. I don't know where it went, but it was bigger, huge, and black. He's big, black, and horrible, and I'd be afraid of it. And I'm not really frightened of spiders. I just am. I don't know why. Maybe it's a kid thing. I don't know. I've got better as the years have gone on, or maybe I just, I don't know, less bothered. Maybe alcohol, maybe that's what it is. Yeah, that's probably what it is. Hi and good evening to Chris Clark this evening. Evening, Sir Ralph, sounding sweet, he says. And thank you, Chris, I'm sure it is. No, thank you for the kind comments. Karen Sweetman Hicks is with us as well. She says, evening, Ralph, and all. A very good evening to everybody. That's on the Facebook page. You can text as well if you wish. It's 07441 120877, or send me an email, dj@hastingsrock.co.uk. This is Mr. Big, and it's up to you.
1: Beach.

Mr. Big, and a track actually called Up On You, although all of it's, the way it's written down everywhere that I've seen on my system is Up To You, which is wrong, but never mind, it's called Up On You, and comes from their album 10. It's about time we got some more Mr. Big on the radio, and we're going to be hearing an awful lot more from this guy as well. His name's Robert Randolph. Now, I had to look this guy up, I hadn't heard of him. Got an album out called Preacher Kids. There's a track on it called Sinner, which I like very much, and I'll tell you a little bit more about him after we've heard from Robert Randolph.

just a fabulous mix, isn't it? Sort of a bit of gospel and a bit of soul. And a bit of funk all mixed in with the blues. His name's Robert Randolph. And the album is called Preacher Kids. There's a Grammy Award for the Best Contemporary Blues Album in 2025. And incredible stuff. The All Music website, Mark Denning from that website, said of the producer, Shooter Jennings, who's obviously a huge country and western guy too, isn't he, gets an immense powerful sound from the Randolph and his studio crew, which is Robert Randolph and the family crew, as well as letting the bassist Jay White and drummer Willie Barthel put down some potent grooves. And that was definitely within that. Just fabulous bass on that. Just absolutely brilliant. On Preacher Kids, Robert Randolph gives himself the chance to cut loose and get gone for a change. And it sounds and feels really good. And it does. And I really, really, really like that. It's Preacher Kids is the album. It's a 2025 album. Grammy Award for the Best Contemporary Blues Album. And that was from Robert Randolph. So check that out on the socials and from wherever you get your music from. More drums to start. This time for the likes of Pat Benatar. And here's Heartbreaker.

0: fabulous Pat Benatar and Heartbreaker. And as you said, the last three songs have started off with drums doing the intros to the songs. Now, I don't know if you've been following any of the Rush gigs on the Facebooks and well, on any of the socials, actually. The new drummer that's joined them, Anika Niles, just fabulous. And if you saw the video of where they came in with Tom Sawyer after she'd completed that incredibly Neil Peart's signature drum epic center bit there, the piece of work, the changing of times and so on and so forth, just fabulous. And she absolutely smashed it. And it was pretty obvious because the crowd just absolutely roared with delight. Straight after she'd finished that bit and moved into the next section, which spells to me that Rush fans have accepted her as Rush's drummer, and you can't get any better than that, can you? So well done to Anika Niles for joining, and all the hard work that she's done, and hopefully Rush will come up with some new stuff now. Now they've got another new unit together. Let's go back to 1975, shall we, and to the album Black and Blue from the Rolling Stones. Because that's when they recorded it. But what we really meant to say is, let's go back to 1976, shall we, for the album that's 50 years old, of Black and Blue from the Rolling Stones. And after a break for the holidays, the band all convened in Rotterdam, where they auditioned Mick Taylor's replacement. Now, Charlie Watts and Bill Wyman did put Peter Frampton's name into the hat, and other hopefuls included Steve Marriott, Harvey Mandel, Wayne Perkins. There was Robert A. Johnson and, of course, Ronnie Wood. Now, Mandel, Perkins and Ronnie Wood's guitar work all appear on the finished album Black and Blue. And as much as the band enjoyed working with all of the different personalities, they did decide that maybe they should remain fully English. And Ronnie Wood joined the band on the summer of the tour and became an official member of the Rolling Stones in February 1976. Jeff Beck went for a bit of a jam session too, just to see what was going on, he said. Now, I'm much happy with my solo career anyway, but he said, but in 2 hours I got to play three chords. I think I need a little more energy than that. Beck's playing with the Stones actually was later released in the 2025 Super Deluxe box set. They were all there, but Ronnie Wood was the man that got it. We're going to play you another track from the Rolling Stones. Oh my God, that album is 50 years old. Black and Blue, 1976. And as I say, the album's Black and Blue. The next track we're going to play you is a track called Melody.
1: Taking you back in time to 1976.

Good evening to Janine Cordo, who's joined us this evening here in the Rock Zone on your Friday night. Hastings Rock Radio and the Rock Zone. And Mick Jagger doing comedy vocal athletics there. Here he goes. I wonder if he's found the spider that was in the studio a little earlier. Sounds like it, doesn't it? Oh my God, that album is 50 years old. Black and Blue from the Rock.

0: Nice. As I say, never really been a big Stones fan, but actually I really like that album, and not many people do. That's probably why I do like it, perhaps. Black and Blue from the Rolling Stones. Oh my God, that album is 50 years old. It'll be another one along next time round in the Rock Zone. And if you'd like to choose that, then why not drop me a line? It's any time you like. It's ralph@hastingsrock.co.uk. And you can pick an album from 1976, and we'll play a couple of tracks for it for you. Maybe in the next show, maybe in the one after. Who knows? Unless you send the email, you will never know. ralph@hastingsrock.co.uk for a 50-year-old album. So we're running a little over time here, which is pretty usual for me because I just get a little bit involved. And the first hour's gone already. In fact, the first hour and 4 minutes. So it's time for the proggy bit in the middle. And this week comes from the mighty Dream Theater.
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just a stunning band, produced a lot of stunning albums, it has to be said. That from 2003, and the album's Train of Thought. Stream of Consciousness is the track we played for you this week for the proggy bit in the middle. And if you've got an idea for a proggy bit in the middle, then send it to me on an email, ralph@hastingsrock.co.uk, and we'll maybe put it in to a proggy bit in the middle in the next few weeks or so. Just let me know. It's ralph@hastingsrock.co.uk. Your suggestion for a proggy bit in the middle. Now for some brand new music for you now. Not even this album's not to be released until the 4th of September. From Swiss hard rock veterans, they are called Chakra, and they're announcing their return with a new album. The new album's to be called Just Live Loud, and we have the title track in the Rock Zone to play for you now.

0: There they are, out of Switzerland. They are called Chakra. And returning with a new album, Just Live Loud, in September of this year. And they've released a title track from the album as a single, and hopefully before September we'll have one or two more from that album to play you before its release, a few months away to go yet. Now, have you heard that we as Hastings Rock are putting together a brand new Hastings Rock Listener Top 50? 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
0: Absolutely, and get yourselves along to that website and vote for your top 10. And we'll add it to the top 50 and play it out. And maybe, just maybe, it could be the track Jane from Starship. Get over to the website. Here's a little taster, just in case it is.

So good to hear that again, isn't it? Starship and Jane. And if that track or some other tracks from Starship may be within your top 10, then head over to the website and have a look. And while we're compiling the top 50, all-time Hastings Rock top 50, we need 10 of your suggestions, and then we'll compile 50 tracks. We'll play them out over the bank holiday weekend over August. Once we've compiled it, and we'll play those top 50 out over the bank holiday weekend in August. But we need your help first, so get over to the website. You'll find the little... you just push the button there, and then you'll find the form to be able to fill in. And you can even win something as well, because we'll enter you. If you put your details down, we'll enter you into our prize draw as well. So you could win something as well. Also, maybe you could have your track within the top five, perhaps, of the top 50s or the Hastings Rock top 50. Just get yourselves over to the website and click the button, fill out the form, and you can save it and then walk away and then come back to it another day and change it all around again. Until you can do that, until you hit the submit button. And then once you do that, it's in, it's done. And that'll be great. So you got to bank holiday, August bank holiday, but get in quick, because you might change your mind and then you want to go back to it. We're not asking you to list yours most favourite from number 10 to number 1. You just 10 of your favourite tracks, just to add them in. It'll be cool. One of the albums that probably won't end up in there is an album from the Santa Ana Winds, and this is a band that's been put together, and they've this is the third, was released actually in 2024. Was the band Santa Ana Winds started in 2016 with the first of the trilogy called Santa Ana Winds. The second of the trilogy was in 2021 called Steel Breeze, and this one, the final rendezvous, in 2024, the third and final part of the this album oriented rock project initiated by Paul Rudland and David Saylor back in 2016. This time it's spearheaded by Steve Newman. We played a Steve Newman track earlier, didn't we? And the song selection, many of them are covers, but they are absolutely fab. There's Steve Newman, Rob McEwen's in there, Peter Sundell's in there, Steve Overland is in there, return of Dennis Dries as well, Brian Dallas, Ben Green and David Forbes, all contributing to this album. Excuse me. The album is called, as we say, Final Rendezvous, the Santa Ana Winds. And it is this month's Rock Zone Album Watch. We're playing you one or two tracks in the show for the whole of the month. So see if we can play the whole album. This one's called Tonight is the Night.

0: So the Rock Zone album watch, playing every track from an album for a month. Might not be a brand new album, might be a couple of years old, might be really old. This one's 2 years old. Santa Ana Winds and Final Rendezvous. Check it out on the socials and from wherever gets your music from. It's a great album. It's called Final Rendezvous. We played Tonight Is the Night from Santa Ana Winds. And maybe you've got an album that you'd like played out during the month. See if we can play as many tracks from that album as we can. Get in contact. You can do that. It's ralph@hastingsrock.co.uk. Got some Cry on the way for you now.
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That came from their 2018 album, self-titled album, actually called Cry. You can check them out on their socials. They are C-R-E-Y-E, so an I with C-R in front of it. Cry, they are called, and that was their debut album back in 2018, self-titled. And the track that we played for you there was Christina, and they are a fabulous band, it has to be said. They've got some great stuff out. I've been playing quite a bit of them in the Rock Zone over the last quite a few years, to be honest. Certainly since 2018 anyway, we've been playing that band Cry. Check them out on their socials. Now to an album that was released back in April. The album is called The Master Plan. It is from Michael Sweet. Now, Michael Sweet, you may well remember as being the singer and songwriter and frontman from the Christian rock icon band Striper. Michael Sweet is produced now his own solo album. The album's called The Master Plan. And from it, we're going to play you a track called Lord. It's a fabulous track. It's a fabulous album. Check it out.

So, recently released back in April of this year, the album is called The Master Plan, and that was Michael Sweet, and as I say, he's from the band Striper, if you're into Striper, then here's a solo project album from Michael Sweet, available on the Frontier record label, and of course, from wherever you get your music from. Check him out on his socials, Michael Sweet. Now, another chance to hear some Pink Floyd in the Rock Zone on a Friday night. Earlier this week, Pink Floyd released a new album, although there's nothing new on it. There is all of the favourites. There are one or two other little tracks on it, but all of the favourites on it. And the idea is that the album's called Eight Tracks. And what all of these tracks are versions that were exclusively put on 8-track. Now, if you remember those, I mean, I had one in the car back in the 70s and the 80s, an 8-track. It's like a huge thing, wasn't it, with the huge, a bit like that, actually, what are they called? The things that us DJs used to use, the cart machines, very similar to that. And, yes, it's a huge 8-track thing. It was a lovely sound you used to get from them as well. Big American thing, of course. That's where that originated from, I'm sure. But anyway, Pink Floyd have this week released this album called 8 Tracks. I'll tell you what the tracks are that's on it, actually. There's One of These Days, there's Money, there's Another Brick in the Wall Part 2, Wish You Were Here, Time, Comfortably Numb, and Pigs on the Wing. And they are all the versions that were put on the 8-track, the 8-tracks back in the day. But to include this particular track here, which I must admit, it's one that I must have heard this before, being a bit of a Floyd fan. I must have done. But I was quite taken by this. It's a track called What's the Deal?

Fabulous track. I really, really like that. It was from the 1972 album Obscured by Clouds. And what's the deal song from that album, as we say? Now, the song features, it's all multi-tracked vocals, which gives it that impression, doesn't it? Of and then the name escapes me now because it just jumped into my head just at the end of that. Of Our House is a Very, Very Fine House, Three Cats in the Yard and all that lot. Who did that? Can't remember now. Off the top of my head. But it just gives me that sort of vibe, doesn't it? Multi-track vocals all by David Gilmour there, who wrote the music as well, and the lyrics by Roger Waters. And they describe taking advantage of certain opportunities life gives you and how they affect a person later on in life. That is now on a new album released by Pink Floyd this week, 2026. It is called 8 Tracks, and all 8 tracks on them are the versions that were put on 8-track cartridges back in the day. So you have to be a bit of a Floyd fan, I guess, to sort of purchase all of that. But that's a pretty cool track, that one, has to be said. Not one that I remember, although I do remember the album. Weird, that, isn't it? There we go. Fast approaching 9 o'clock now, and it's nearly time for us to disappear. We're loving a bit of Frontline at the minute. Fabulous band. So I thought I'd play one from one of their earlier albums called Heroes. And here's a track called Our Love.

Yes, there they are, Frontline, from their 1997 album Heroes, and a track there called Our Love. Now, I know everybody's been slamming Frontline of recent for their brand new album Rebirth, saying that they're using AI. Well, if they are, it doesn't sound an awful lot different to what that did it? And that was back in 1997 when nobody knew what AI meant or what it was about. But there you go. So I'm not so sure really whether Frontline are doing it or not. But if they are, well, maybe. But if they're not, as well, maybe. Does it matter? They're still producing music that sounds very similar to that from their album Heroes 1997, and a track called Our Love. That was Frontline. Again, obviously, check them out on their socials. So that's it for the Rock Zone. Oh, Alex Pass, thank you so much. Yes, Crosby, Stills and Nash, that was Our House, wasn't it? Yes, it was. Thank you for that. It just, there's something, you know, something pops in your head, and then you just can't think anything else. You can't think of actually where it all came from. But there you go. Right, the spider has returned. He is sitting on top of one of the monitors here in the studio, and he's looking at me with vengeance. So I'm out of here. I'm going to be calling Jill in a minute to come and get it, because I don't do spiders. She does. I don't do spiders. So I'm going to leave you with the band AOR and a track called Deep Whirlpool. And we'll do it all again next Friday for the Rock Zone. I stay with Hastings Rock for the weekend, though. Some cracking stuff coming. Check out the website. It'll tell you all about it.

0: Yes, AOR is the band. Deep Whirlpool is the track. That's what we're leaving you with in the Rock Zone for tonight.
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0: Stick with Hastings Rock as Robo Jock plays you classic tracks in the next couple of hours. Nick Thomas taking the microphone for a jaunt tomorrow morning from 10 o'clock, along with Gordon Cooper and the rest of the Saturday crew. Stay with Hastings Rock. And we'll see you on Sunday morning for the Rock Zone Does Ballads. TTFM. Ta-da for now.
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1: Hi, Simon here. Just reminding you, I'll be with you every Monday morning from 6 till 8 to help you start the day. I know, just when you thought Monday mornings couldn't be any worse, I'm here to lighten them up. We will play you a de-stressing tune every Monday to help you start the day in a better way. That's Hastings Rock with me, Simon Vanessa, 6 till 8 every Monday morning. Speak to you then. Ta-ra.
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0: just a boy.
1: Hey, this is Ryan from Webb. We are really looking forward to coming down to the Carlisle on the 20th of June for our album launch. Also joining us will be Russ Storm and Nicotine Wisdom. On the night, there will be a free raffle for anyone who comes along. You'll be able to win some merch from us as well as some merch from Hastings Rock. See you all very soon.
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If you like your rock with a little country, then join me, Kat, on Wednesdays between 1 and 2pm, where I'll be playing country rock, southern rock and some dark country here on Hastings Rock. 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
1: Hi, Simon here. Just reminding you, I'll be with you every Monday morning from 6 till 8 to help you start the day. I know, just when you thought Monday mornings couldn't be any worse, I'm here to lighten them up. We will play you a de-stressing tune every Monday to help you start the day in a better way. That's Hastings Rock with me, Simon Vaness, 6 till 8 every Monday morning. Speak to you then.

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1: Hello, I've just dropped in to tell you about The Variety Mix, a programme showcasing rock, psych and experimental music from yesterday and today. To mix it all up, you might also hear some folk, roots and a little blues. Expect the unexpected. 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
1: Greetings, Nick here. This coming Monday, I'll be presenting the Monday Night Rock Show at 7 o'clock. I'll be playing the top five in the current rock singles chart. I'll have the two long songs and your requests. That's this coming Monday at 7 p.m. with me, Nick Thomas.

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And if calling names kicks back on you, then I hope this does the

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